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0: let's talk about this summertime heat building for the upcoming weekend. Sure hope you have a great Saturday. We're talking about warm and windy conditions as the disturbance swings on by. Maybe a few clouds and temperatures in the mid-80s. 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That's your latest forecast. I'm meteorologist Mike Witcher from the East Tennessee Weather Center. And remember to always get the latest forecast weather updates with the East Tennessee Weather app.
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0: let's talk about this summertime heat building for the upcoming weekend. Sure hope you have a great Saturday. We're talking about warm and windy conditions as a disturbance swings on by. Maybe a few clouds and temperatures in the mid-80s. 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That's your latest forecast. I'm meteorologist Mike Witcher from the East Tennessee Weather Center. And remember to always get the latest forecast weather updates with the East Tennessee Weather app.
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0: let's talk about this summertime heat building for the upcoming weekend. Sure hope you have a great Saturday. We're talking about warm and windy conditions as the disturbance swings on by. Maybe a few clouds and temperatures in the mid-80s. 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That's your latest forecast. I'm meteorologist Mike Witcher from the East Tennessee Weather Center. And remember to always get the latest forecast weather updates with the East Tennessee Weather app.
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2: I'm trying to get crazy when I sing. 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

0: Let's talk about this summertime heat building for the upcoming weekend. Sure hope you have a great Saturday. We're talking about warm and windy conditions as the disturbance swings on by. Maybe a few clouds and temperatures in the mid-80s. 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That's your latest forecast. I'm meteorologist Mike Witcher from the East Tennessee Weather Center. And remember to always get the latest forecast weather updates with the East Tennessee Weather app.
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0: this summertime heat building for the upcoming weekend. Sure hope you have a great Saturday. We're talking about warm and windy conditions as a disturbance swings on by. Maybe a few clouds and temperatures in the mid-80s. 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That's your latest forecast. I'm meteorologist Mike Witcher from the East Tennessee Weather Center. And remember to always get the latest forecast weather updates with the East Tennessee Weather app.
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2: 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Yeah.

0: let's talk about this summertime heat building for the upcoming weekend. Sure hope you have a great Saturday. We're talking about warm and windy conditions as the disturbance swings on by. Maybe a few clouds and temperatures in the mid-80s. 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That's your latest forecast. I'm meteorologist Mike Witcher from the East Tennessee Weather Center. And remember to always get the latest forecast weather updates with the East Tennessee Weather app.
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1: Okay. It's going down for all the ladies right now. Ladies, you need to turn your radio up, cause this is gonna be your song. You hear me? Yeah, this your boy Lil Jon. Who else on this thing with me?
2: Yeah.
1: Who else? 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
2: Trick.
1: Yeah, who else? 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

0: Summertime heat building for the upcoming weekend. Sure hope you have a great Saturday. We're talking about warm and windy conditions as the disturbance swings on by. Maybe a few clouds and temperatures in the mid-80s. 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That's your latest forecast. I'm meteorologist Mike Witcher from the East Tennessee Weather Center. And remember to always get the latest forecast weather updates with the East Tennessee Weather app.
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0: Mommy reaching your bag, past the fifth. I'm a leader at last, this a don you wit. 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

0: Let's talk about this summertime heat building for the upcoming weekend. Sure hope you have a great Saturday. We're talking about warm and windy conditions as a disturbance swings on by. Maybe a few clouds and temperatures in the mid-80s. 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That's your latest forecast. I'm meteorologist Mike Witcher from the East Tennessee Weather Center. And remember to always get the latest forecast weather updates with the East Tennessee Weather app.
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0: let's talk about this summertime heat building for the upcoming weekend. Sure hope you have a great Saturday. We're talking about warm and windy conditions as the disturbance swings on by. Maybe a few clouds and temperatures in the mid-80s. 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That's your latest forecast. I'm meteorologist Mike Witcher from the East Tennessee Weather Center. And remember to always get the latest forecast weather updates with the East Tennessee Weather app.
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0: right, let's talk about this summertime heat building for the upcoming weekend. Sure hope you have a great Saturday. We're talking about warm and windy conditions as the disturbance swings on by. Maybe a few clouds and temperatures in the mid-80s. 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That's your latest forecast. I'm meteorologist Mike Witcher from the East Tennessee Weather Center. And remember to always get the latest forecast weather updates with the East Tennessee Weather app.
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0: Welcome to Dee Dee's Weekend Kickback. Everybody is here. There is Jay Cruz, JJ Williamson, and Trey G. Coming up on the show this weekend, fellas, check it out. We want to know how you feel about Rick Ross's recent statement. His statements about women giving up their careers for a rich man. Have y'all heard that?
1: Yeah,
0: Rick Ross says that if you're a lawyer, he basically like, nah, you need to be about him. So we'll let you hear more of what Rick Ross said and get your thoughts on that. Also, JJ Williamson and his feelings in his latest episode of
2: I'll Be Damned.
0: Plus, comedian Cheryl Underwood's going to be sliding through. But up next, get ready for Date Fail. It's Dee Dee's Weekend Kickback.

0: got Trey G, JJ from the Sip 2 Peach Boy, J. Cruz, and of course, Dee Dee the Queen. All right, so listen, we're in Dayfield right now. We're talking to Sean. Sean hit us up because Sean's got a dilemma. And we are the Cupids of radio. You got your bow and arrow?
1: Yeah.
0: Let's go. So listen, Sean hit us up. He told us he went on a date with Janae. Janae was so nice. She was. He even took her axe throwing to see if she liked adventure.
2: Mm-hmm.
0: And what, Sean, you said she did, right?
3: She did. She loved it.
1: He did try to lean in for a kiss. He said she gave him the cheek.
0: The cheek.
1: Which is fine.
0: I find respectful.
1: Yeah, which is cool. Nothing
0: respect,
1: wrong with that.
0: Right? She has
1: first date. First date. It's like they had a really good
2: icebreaker,
1: date.
2: Icebreaker.
0: Right? Yeah. The car really was clean. Day. JJ, he said. What else he said? He said they hit it off. She was smiling.
1: You know what else he said? Is she not calling him back?
0: Bingo. And there goes
2: the key.
0: Right. The reason for date fail. So we got to get down to it. So listen, Sean. We're going to call Janae. You're going to be quiet. You're going to control your emotions because you're going to be in the background, okay? All right, here we go. Let's give her a call.
4: Hello.
0: Janae, how you doing, sweetheart?
4: I'm good, yourself?
0: I don't know if you recognize my voice, but this is Dee Dee in the Morning, your favorite morning show.
4: Oh, hi.
0: All right, that's what I like to hear. That's what I like to hear. How you doing? Girl, you want money on the sweepstakes?
1: All right. Oh,
2: nah. Hey, come on now.
0: Yeah, no, I'm just playing. No, yeah, we know money, girl. Listen. Oh, we got a little something going on here. We're going to get in your business a little bit. Did you recently go on a date?
4: Yes. My last recent date was Sean.
0: Bingo.
4: Yeah.
1: Uh-oh. Uh-oh. Janae, let me ask you, how was the date with Sean? Because I feel like you're playing a little close to the chest. How was the date with Sean?
4: Honestly, okay, the date was really, really good. It was an amazing date.
1: Okay.
4: He was really nice. I love doing things like bowling and just going out, doing a little adventurous thing. So, I mean, he picked me up for the date.
1: Y'all went axe throwing?
4: It was a nice date. Yeah. It was like we really hit it off. The conversations were great.
1: Mm.
4: And I mean, it was a good date.
2: Good date.
4: I mean, until the end.
2: Mm. So you saw y'all was vibing. You saw the potential in Sean when y'all first started.
4: Yeah.
2: Okay.
4: Like he smelled good. He was handsome.
0: Okay.
4: Nice smile.
0: Nice. Good convo, because women love a good convo, right? Good conversation.
2: Now were you smiling? Because we want to feel like y'all are interested. So were you smiling and giving him eye contact?
0: Right. It's important.
4: A wonderful date, good vibe.
1: Okay.
0: So you let him know as a woman that you was feeling him, right? No mixed messages. You made it very clear, hey, I like you.
4: Oh, yeah. Very much so. I laughed at the silly jokes. Mm. I smiled hard. You know, yeah. I leaned in, asking for help, throwing the axe, even though I'm good at that.
1: Okay. Janae, it sounded like you had a good time. Did y'all go on a second date? Did y'all plan a second date or anything like that?
0: Good question.
4: Oh, no, we're not doing that.
1: Now we got to unpack
4: this. It was a good date. But then, you know, at the end of the date, he did ask for a kiss. And at first I was hesitant, but I was like, okay, yeah. But then in the corner of my eye, I see in the back seat that, like, he has a vest in the back that says ICE.
1: Ice? He had a vest that said ICE.
0: Oh, he was an ICE. Stop playing.
4: That was my sign of yeah.
1: Oh, wow.
4: I used to have a little... A church kiss, and I went on about my way. Oof. And so, yeah.
1: Wait a minute.
4: Nothing to speak about.
0: Would you give him a chance to explain himself?
4: I mean, I guess.
2: Well, guess what? You ain't got no choice.
1: Thanks.
0: Sean,
2: you really got no choice. Sean!
3: So you're telling me you're not a patriot?
1: You're telling me
3: you live in this country and you like all of our rights, all of our freedoms, but then when somebody actually step up to defend them freedoms and defend you, come on.
2: Pull it back a little bit, Sean.
0: This is not a political show, Sean.
2: I'm sorry.
4: What I am telling you, Sean, is that I love the right to choose, and I choose not to date anyone that works for ICE. Whatever you do, that's fine for you, and you'll find someone that can do that. But it's not good for me. I don't feel safe. It makes me uncomfortable, and I don't do uncomfortable things.
1: Wait a minute, guys. Real quick. Sean, so you left your ICE vest in the backseat. Did you realize the vest was back there? Like, did you leave it on purpose, or was that a mistake?
0: Right.
3: I leave it back there just in case I see anybody who I think might be suspicious.
0: No, sir.
3: ICE is a job that don't end. You never clock out.
4: So you're mad at me, your job choice. But what if you would have saw someone suspicious while we were on a date? Yeah, I'm good.
3: Right. I would have handled business.
1: Wait a minute.
0: Sean, you changed.
1: Yeah,
0: Sean. Sean changed on us, boy.
1: Sean did a whole 180, it seemed like, didn't he? Oh, wow.
0: All right. So, listen, I think it's another date fail. I'm pretty sure this is a date fail. You guys will not go on another date, even if we pay for it. Your political ideology is just too different. It absolutely is. Yeah, to say the least. Sean, you're not doing nothing illegal, but morally, you might want to check yourself. Thank you, Jeanette. Go find somebody, girl. Go find love. And then, if you hopefully you have better luck this time. All right, y'all. Thank you so much. Y'all, that was date fail. We try to get wins, but usually we don't. We get fails.
1: That's all right. That's all right.
0: Team, we did good. Shout out to y'all.
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0: It's Dee Dee's Weekend Kickback. All right, so there goes comedian J.J. Williamson, J. Cruz, and Trey G. Coming up next, everybody. Women giving up their careers for a rich man. We have got to get into that dope discussion, all right? Plus, more money with our $1,000 minute game coming up. But up next, J.J.'s latest episode of...
1: I'll be damned.
0: Yep, get ready. It's Dee Dee's Weekend Kickback.

0: Guys, we're all here. Listen, it's time for J.J. Williamson right now. He said he wanted to talk to us about what is it?
1: Yeah, you know what time it is, ladies and gentlemen. The love of my life. It's time for I Be Damned. That's right. Brought to you by who? Nobody. One of these days, I'm going to get me a sponsor. I'm going to put it in the air. I believe it. It's going to take place. But until then, let's get right to I Be Damned. Damn. Brought to you by Nobody. Hey, man, you ever been in a group chat? Especially, man, I was in a group chat at church because I was belonging to one of the ministries in church and everything. You be in a group chat. Man, somebody accidentally put you in a group chat at church and you don't want to be in it? I Be Damned. Who added me in this damn church group? Chat.
2: Don't say I'll be damned in a church group chat. Right.
1: Well, I almost did.
3: I put
1: the dot in there to let them know I did not appreciate it. But you don't want to block your blessings and try to lead the conversation because everybody gonna see it. I'll be damned. I didn't want to be in this damn group chat. Hey, here's another one right here, man. You ever be at your job, man, and you lied on your resume? Guess what? You got the job. You got the job, but you ain't qualified. They put you right in the fire of this job.
2: No training.
1: No training at all.
2: No training.
1: But your boss caught you on ChatGPT trying to figure out how to do this damn job. I be damned. I hate that right there.
3: You ever
1: try to send somebody a cash app and ask you for $1,000? And you got it. You're going to send it to them. Damn. They say, man, send me your info for your cash app. You type it in, but damn it, you sent it to the wrong person.
2: Oh, no.
1: I be damned.
2: I'm knocking on your door.
1: My God, you can't get it back.
2: No.
1: Look, you text the person and you chat with them, try, hey, can I get that money back? And they respond, not today. Not today.
2: Yeah,
1: I be damned. I hate that right there, man. You ever plan a birthday dinner, man? You know, I mean, you want all your friends to show up for your birthday dinner. Everybody RSVP, say they gonna be there, but nobody show up but one person.
2: Oh, Lord.
1: But it end up being two. But guess who the second person is? The waitress. Coming back and forth to your damn table.
2: I be damned.
1: People, y'all know I've been trying to get this I be damned off the ground, man. You know, trying to find me a sponsor. You know, somebody to believe in my segment and everything. But right now, it hasn't taken place. So what I decided to do is come up with a promotional song for I Be Damned.
2: Okay.
1: Now, this is going to go viral. This is going to be a hit.
3: Let's go.
1: And I'm finna sing my I Be Damned single, brought to you by Nobody.
3: Right.
1: Hit it.
2: He's serious with this.
3: Right? You see him?
2: He's serious with this.
3: He took a breath.

0: Listen. All right.
1: I want you to sponsor.
0: Okay. I need you.
1: Would I be damned?
2: I'm still brought to you by nobody.
3: Very nice. Thank you, JJ. Very nice. Very nice. All right,
0: y'all. Follow your boy.
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6: All right, let's talk about this summertime heat building for the upcoming weekend. Sure hope you have a great Saturday. We're talking about warm and windy conditions as the disturbance swings on by. Maybe a few clouds and temperatures in the mid-80s. 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I'm meteorologist Mike Witcher from the East Tennessee Weather Center. And remember to always get the latest forecast weather updates with the East Tennessee Weather app.
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0: Now I got to have a conversation with y'all about something, right? So, you know, the Kentucky Derby was what, about 2 weeks ago or so? A week and a half, 2 weeks ago.
1: Yep, that's about right.
0: And, you know, it was my very first Kentucky Derby. I got a chance to go, the husband and I, right?
1: Right.
0: Yeah. Churchill Downs is the name of it.
1: Right, right.
0: So I had a lot of fun. 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
1: Shout out.
2: Let's go Jams.
0: Yeah, definitely. So here's the deal. So the husband and I, we were there. We had us a wonderful time. You look at a lot of people and they look very, very rich.
1: Yeah.
0: You know, I mean, it's a very rich thing to go to me. I was like, these folks in here show got money. Yeah. We saved up for our outfits, but they look like, you know.
1: Not y'all saved up.
0: Yeah, you know how we got to save up for an outfit.
1: Yeah.
0: But these people, like, they had money. Well,
1: they look like they went and bought their fit that day.
0: Yeah. At Gucci.
1: At Gucci, yeah.
2: Like it was nothing.
0: Yeah, really. Or somewhere polo, like, in, you know.
1: Yeah, Tom Ford stores. Yeah. Or yeah, yeah.
0: Well, I don't know if anybody saw this, but they were asking some people at the Kentucky Derby their financial flex.
1: I did see this. I did.
0: And some of them are young, some are older, some are just, you can tell, college students.
1: Right.
0: And they're asking them their financial flex. I need you to pay attention very clearly so you can hear the richness of some of those that attended the Kentucky Derby.
3: What's your biggest financial flex?
4: My last name.
3: What's your last name?
4: Churchill. My family owns this place.
5: My great-grandfather started a $1 billion company. It affects over 50% of the human population.
6: My dad actually owns one of the largest peanut butter companies in the world. Also have 3 horses in the Kentucky Derby.
7: I bought 1,400 shares of Tesla when it IPO, and I'll leave it at that.
8: I won't have to work until ever. I'm set for life. My dad put $1 million into Tesla when I was young.
3: How much is it worth now?
8: Around $50 million.
9: Great-grandfather started Delaware Telephone Company and eventually became Verizon. I still have the stock in Verizon.
0: You know, you hear this, right? Yeah.
1: Of course.
0: And you know, I mean, I'm not going to do it. I'm going to try not to go political on this or go

0: too deep into it, but the one thing that really just gets me is that, and then you hear people trying to tell you as an African American, a person of color, that, you know, pick yourself up by your bootstraps and, you know, all of this other, and you hear this kind of wealth that their parents have set them up for. And it's funny because, you know, in our community, many times you're going to see first generation. Of anything, a first generation of college, first generation. These folks here got generational wealth.
1: And you know what it taught me more than anything, too, at the same time? Put your feelings aside sometimes. You know what I'm saying? A lot of them people said that their parents invested in Tesla, like, really early. Sometimes you gotta look at the long money play. Maybe put your investments into something like that if you see that the market is going in that direction.
0: Right. Instead of just hating on it like
1: I
0: do.
1: Instead of just hating on it from afar. Just put your money into it, get your money, and get on out the way. Sometimes it take that. I ain't gonna lie.
0: Was that crazy, though?
2: And it's not just about stocks. I see what you're saying. Instead of just buying that one-time thing, invest in something that in the long run can make you money.
1: Absolutely. Make it work for you.
0: I just thought it was just very, very interesting to hear
2: I get mad.
0: The generational wealth.
2: I saw one Didi where the guy was like, oh, my dad gives me $20,000 a month to gamble with online. That was his flex.
1: Delaware Telephone Company is insane. That's that was what crazy. He said, Verizon? That is wild.
0: The one girl said, my father, he did something with peanuts.
1: Peanut butter.
0: And, she had three horses. But then I think about who discovered the peanut.
2: A black person.
1: George Washington Carver.
0: And then I think about, wait a minute, Delaware phone company. And I think about phone. I think about all kind of stuff. Now I'm starting to.
2: And who were the first people to ride horses?
0: Who were the first cowboys?
1: It really puts stuff in perspective for you. I didn't see a lot of us.
0: We're getting political,
1: I didn't see a lot of us in those videos either.
0: Well, I don't want to say that either. I'm not going to talk about, you know, communities being burned down and businesses being taken from some recipes being stolen in this country.
1: It's a real conversation.
0: But I don't want to go there. But we should. But okay,
3: I was just going to say, we would ask some of them questions. Somebody would have been saying, work. Somebody would have said, my mama purse.
0: your biggest financial flex.
3: My big financial flex. My rims. My rims.
0: My Jordan collection.
3: All the weed my brother got.
0: So then you may be right. Some of this we can't get mad at. We got to get mad at where we put our money.
1: It's a testament to financial literacy.
2: Point,
0: all right. You got to listen to Money Making Mondays on this show. You'll learn a lot more. How about that?
4: Here's another Mad Minute prank call.
5: Hello.
4: On Didi in the Morning.
0: Queen said she's going to make her cousin mad. Is that right?
6: Yes. I'm going to tell her that I was joking with her baby daddy and we end up having sex.
0: Uh-oh. Hey. Let's call your cousin.
7: No.
6: Hey, cousin.
7: Hey.
6: I love you.
7: I love you too. What's wrong?
6: I've been keeping something from you.
7: Yeah.
6: Like last month, I had went to your house and you wasn't there. But Sweet G was, and you know how I be playing with him, like, you know, like I'm.
7: What about him being there? What?
6: I said, you know how I be playing and flirting with him. You know, we be joking and stuff.
7: Yeah. I said, what about him being there?
6: I don't know how it happened, but it happened. We just ended up having sex out of nowhere. Now my period late.
7: So what you trying to say?
6: Like I'm pregnant by Sweet G.
7: The day you ever call yourself trying to f*** with him or call yourself trying to be pregnant by him, bitch, you my cousin, I love you too. But baby, we're going to have to line some shit up.
6: The cousin, I'm just saying, happy out of nowhere.
7: I ain't no cousin, nothing. Because you got me f***ed up, Coco. How could you do some shit like this? I'm not trying to hurt. I'm trying to do it on purpose or whatever. I'm not trying to hurt, Coco. I don't give a fuck. Like, where you at? Where you at anyways? Where you at?
6: I'm at Planned Parenthood.
7: Girl, you know what? Fuck you. I'm supposed to see you in a minute. I'll be at your house playing for
0: Velma,
7: your mom.
0: Nookie!
7: Something's called your mom and tell how such a whore you is and all that. I don't got time for
0: you. Velma! You on the man, mini girl, man!
7: Me, Coco, you have me over here nervous and shaking. Girl, I was on my way to you, cousin. Don't do that. You know how I am by him.
0: We know. Hey, Velma, we done figured out how you feel about little Sweet G. Hey, Velma, you were like, you better not be pregnant with little Sweet Baby G.
7: We ain't playing it like, no. I don't play that behind that one.
0: Oh, I know that's right. What is it about him, Velma? What is it about him?
7: That's my man. He give me whatever I want. He pleased me. It's nothing in the world I couldn't ask him for that I couldn't get.
0: Coco hit us up. She said she was going to make you mad. It's all a joke. All right, y'all give it up for Coquise and her cousin.
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0: It's Dee Dee's Weekend Kickback. J.J. Williamson, also Trey G and Jay Cruz coming up on the show this hour. You guys, on the way, this weekend we celebrate National Barbecue Day.
1: Oh, yeah.
0: Come on, say it, J.J. What is it?
1: No, barbecue. Barbecue.
2: That got some extra bees in it.
1: Barbecue.
0: All right.
1: Barbecue.
0: Barbecue.
1: Barbecue. What is it?
0: Barbecue?
1: What'd you say?
0: You said barbecue.
1: What is it, though?
0: Barbecue?
1: Barbecue. Yeah.
0: Barbecue.
1: Barbecue.
0: You said it. All right. Hey, listen. Right. It's Wear Purple for Peace Day this weekend.
1: Come on now.
0: And purple. U.S. Armed Forces Day.
2: Shout them out.
0: All right. All this weekend, we're celebrating. Coming up later, we got to discuss the Michael Jackson movie. Also, really, his tour diet. Wait till you hear that. But up next, how do you feel about Rick Ross's recent statements regarding women giving up their careers for a rich man?
3: Mm.
0: Ladies, would you? It's Dee Dee's Weekend Kickback.

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0: shining.
1: Of course, I got the guys with me. There is Jay Cruz, also Trey G, and comedian JJ Williamson. Woo-hoo. We just got into a serious debate off the air, and now we got to bring it on.
2: Come on.
1: All right, so Rick Ross came out here, and we heard something this morning about Rick Ross and what he said the other day about, what was it, a woman giving up her career. Have y'all heard this?
3: Yeah. Okay.
1: Take a listen.
4: Ladies, if you got your career and all that, I'm happy for you, right? And that's cool. Just to show that you're capable. When you get what a rich that's over with. Rich gonna make you quit. I'm the career. Depend on me.
1: He said, I'm happy for you. Now, you can tell that's a lie. Anytime somebody say that, you know what? You got your career. I'm happy for you. You lying.
2: Yeah,
1: it sounded a little funny. It was dismissive a little bit. You know, you got your little career. I'm happy for you.
2: Got your little career, too.
1: Yeah. But his thing is, listen, but you know what? Once you get with a rich man or man that can take care of you, you're supposed to give up your job, lady. Give up your career.
3: Do you really?
1: I don't know. Now, I ain't never tried it and not interested. Mm. Because my mother used to always tell me, I'm going to tell you why my mother used to always tell me, because I go, Mama, maybe I need to go out here and get me a rich man and I need to go do da da da da. And my mother used to always tell me this. She said, I'm going to tell you this right now. It's better to have your own shack than to have a room in somebody else's mansion.
3: Mm. Okay.
1: So ever since she told me that, I was like, well, you know what, Mama, I'm going to work on my shack there. I'm going to work on having my own little house, my little shack here, and I'm going to look at folks in the nice windows.
3: Who is your? Now, I might have to still look cable, but damn it, I'm going to have my shack.
2: Who is your mama, Millie Jackson?
3: I'm telling you. That sounds like some old Millie.
1: That was hardcore, though, wasn't it?
3: Look,
1: I was nine years old. She told me that. Now I remember.
3: Mama might not be Millie, but she listened to
5: him. It'd be hard to believe Pat be this person you paint out to be.
1: But hold on. I understood what she was saying. And she just told me that. And she used to always tell me this. Everything has a price. Everything has a price tag. Yeah. Ain't nothing in life free. She told me that. And she used to say this. She said, you know, there is that idea that you know, women want this rich, rich man. She told me, she said, but some of them are worried about where he's sleeping at night or worried about that he ain't home at night or worried that he's got this woman over here and there. She's like, there is a price to be paid for everything in life.
3: I'm going
1: to
3: tell you like this. He gonna cheat.
1: See?
3: Like, he gonna cheat. That's off the table. You can hang up him being faithful.
5: I hate to
3: you
5: agree
3: know what I'm saying?
5: With Trey.
3: Yeah. If he sees something he like, he going for
1: it. Because now what? He's got
3: control.
1: Because Rick Ross, like, when I heard that, I was like, Rick, the way you run through women now,
3: God.
1: Like, come on.
5: Right. You're gonna give up your doctor's degree.
3: And it is some women out there, too, that probably would hear that and be like, you know what? I still take that deal.
1: But I was also gonna say that.
3: Yeah.
1: I would still take
3: the deal.
1: Nowadays, now that I know life and the way life is and the way life has been life. For me,
3: oh God,
5: secure the bag.
1: I would secure the bag today. Now,
5: you can get your own bag, but get that big bag.
1: But I'm just saying, the way it is, you would switch it up,
3: even if it's temporary.
1: Hold
3: you
1: on a second, we got a guest in the studio. I'm gonna make her come over here. All right, Candace, come on, get on the mic, Candace. I need you to answer this.
3: Candace,
1: would you give up your career? Candace is my makeup artist, and she's here this morning. Candace, would you give up your career if you met a rich, rich man and he wanted you to give up your career? Would you do it?
5: Hmm.
1: And stay home and take care of him, do all that. She don't know. Come on, Candace, let it be known.
6: There you go.
7: Yeah, I mean, what?
1: Yes or no?
7: You know, my career ain't real. I did 20 years. I'm good. Uh-uh. Come on with it.
1: You gonna
7: see by me.
1: See by me. So you would give up your career?
7: Today, yes.
1: All right.
7: Today. Early on, probably not, but 20 years in, I'd give it up tomorrow. Somebody come show up with a little income tax shit. I ain't gonna lie.
3: Now, what if there's a clause in there where he can be able to be very disrespectful?
7: They be disrespectful for free. $3.99. So you know.
3: But Candace, does it matter that he wouldn't be faithful? Does it matter that
7: faithful?
3: Does it matter that you wouldn't have that security though too? Like you
7: what
3: don't know
7: security?
3: When it's gonna end.
7: Come on, man. I ain't gonna throw my age out there, but golly.
1: Come on,
7: we got to know by now.
1: Uh-huh.
7: You know, there are very few people that are faithful, and if you know what they say, it ain't cheating unless you get caught.
1: Okay.
5: Wow. I can't with her.
1: I know.
3: And it ain't tricky unless you got it, what they say. So I guess if you got it.
5: As much as let me flip it. As much as I would love to be kept by like a rich woman, I couldn't give up my job being a celebrity. I don't care how much money you got. I'm old. I can't give up being a star.
1: Oh God.
5: You see what I'm saying? So I can see a woman holding on to being a doctor or a lawyer. I can't give up to being a radio TV personality. I would never. I don't care how much money you got. You got to take me and that. My career comes with it.
0: That's interesting.
3: Damn. Hmm? When did you become a star?
1: Yeah, for real. You know what? I can't in here. I can't today. I don't know what's going on.
5: Y'all tripping. Come on now.
3: And your Hollywood star is on the street you live on.
5: It's getting relocated.
1: All right. We want to hear from you. We want to hear from the men.
0: I ain't gonna lie, let a rich woman come in my life right now. I hang up my mic today.
1: Would you?
0: I hang up my mic right now.
1: JJ, you too?
3: Nah, I'm gonna be cooking my ass off.
0: And when I see y'all in the streets, I act like I never knew y'all.
3: Look, I'll call you y'all. Now, how much lemon pepper season you say you?
1: I wanna know right now. And maybe this happened. Were you a stay at home mom, maybe? And your dude took care of everything.
0: Sheesh.
1: What was that experience like? Fellas, what was that like when you took care of everything and she didn't work? And vice versa. We just want to know. And you can remain anonymous. Yeah. We want to know the truth right now. 833-TALK-TO-DEEDEE.
3: That's 833-825-5233.
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0: It's Dee Dee's Weekend Kickback. All right, we're all here. Trey G, comedian J.J. Williamson, and Jay Cruz. Hey, coming up, we got some extra cash for you with our $1,000 minute game.
1: Got to give it to
0: that
1: you,
0: is
1: mom.
0: On the way. Now, we always say this. You can follow us online and actually do that for us. You can see what we look like. You can see what we do on the show, behind the scenes of the show and everything. If you're curious about all of that, hit me up at Dee Dee. That would be D-E-D-E in the morning.
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2: Please follow your boy if you don't mind. I mean, if you really don't mind. The real JJ from the Sip.
3: Two P's.
0: All right, now tap in with our dope discussion. Women giving up their careers for a rich man. Would you do it? And fellas, would you allow that woman to do it?
2: Yeah,
0: would you want her to do it? All right, we're going to get into that discussion on the way. You're checking out Dee Dee's Weekend Kickback.

0: we were talking about this. Rick Ross said that you get with a rich man, any woman who gets with a rich man, give up your career and everything. Can you do it? Have you done it? That's what we want to know. We want to hear from the men and women. Tell us your experience. Hey, good morning. Who's this?
1: Hey, good morning. My name is Trey.
0: All right, come on. Wow. We're talking about this.
2: Beautiful name.
0: Did you give up your career or did you have the woman give up hers?
1: So I didn't necessarily have to give up my career. Mm-hmm. It was more so I had to give up my respect kind of for myself, kind of like my expectations and things that I would deal with. Basically, you know, I was 27. Mm-hmm. I was freshly divorced. Mm-hmm. Met this 45-year-old woman on TikTok.
2: Mm.
1: She flew me up there to Kansas where she lived. I mean, she blessed me on Cash App anytime I needed. Mm. It was great. She was a good woman too. Hey. But she would talk to me and nag at me and just want me to just take it. And man, I just couldn't do it. I was like, man, this ain't worth it. I mean, I'm driving her a BMW from her. Like, I'm really doing good.
3: Right.
1: But I couldn't do it, man. I couldn't do it. But look at, and that was about a year ago. That's and where crazy. I am today, I'm like, man, damn, I'll take anything, man, she say, just to, if she come back, bro.
4: Wow. You grew up and realized what you had.
1: Yeah, I was fresh out that divorce jam, and, you know, just all over the place. And
0: how long did you mess around with this woman?
1: Mm-hmm. A little over a year.
0: Mm. Okay.
4: Because all you had to do was put up with her complaining, and you would have been pushing that BMW, bro.
0: Oh, God. Okay.
4: Yeah. What's wrong with
0: you? All right, he just told you what he had to give up, though. But thank you, sir. Yeah. Thank you. I appreciate your call. Here is Brittany. Brittany, what about you? We were talking about, you know, the experience where you've given up either your career, you stay at home, getting taken care of. What was it like? It happened for you?
5: It has. It's been 20 years, but right now I will probably do it again. But at that time, it was bad because when we broke up, he didn't want me to work. We broke up, and he basically wanted to take everything, the furniture, the bed. Luckily, I had my own money already put up, so I was able to rebuy, but I let him take it.
2: No.
0: Mm.
2: So, wow. but you saying you would do it again right now, even if...
5: I would now.
0: Why?
5: Just because I've been working since I was 14. I'm almost 40. Mm-hmm. I have an adult child. And I just want the soft life. I just want to relax.
0: Brittany said, I want that soft life, girl. Yeah, me right. too.
5: I do. It's time.
2: Brittany, what about if it came with those, like him cheating, disrespect, like all of the bad things and negative things that relationships like that come with? You would still want to go into that?
5: No, I wouldn't. Yeah. I don't condone cheating. I'm not a cheater. Mm-hmm. So I would want somebody to treat me the same way. I don't condone disrespect at all. Yeah. And I even feel like texting and phone conversations is cheating as well.
2: Right. I think we fantasize on what that looks like a lot of the time. Mm-hmm. When somebody going to come in and take care of everything. Like, they're going to be faithful. They're going to take care of all the bills. Right. And they're going to also cater to you.
4: She's going to have a soft life. It's going to be perfect.
2: That's tough, man.
3: You ain't thinking about the other side of the fence, though.
0: Yeah, you don't. That's the other part. Okay. Yeah. So, listen, Rick Ross sat up here and started something. Rick Ross said, a woman, you get with a rich man, you got to give up your career. Would you do it, ladies? Would you give up your career today and be a stay-at-home wife and be at his beck and call? Would you do it?
2: Beck and call now.
4: Right.
2: Mm-hmm. Beck and call. When I call, fellas, you beck.
0: And
2: when
0: fellas, would jump. You do it? Trey, you said you would do it.
2: You know what?
0: You'd be at a woman's beck and call.
2: I would do it. Mm-hmm. I would. I cook, clean. Boy, say, I'm talking about everything. Mm-hmm. You hear me?
0: That's what I'm talking about. Be my beck and call boy.
2: Nah, see, all right. See, what? Now you're doing too much.
4: What? Call boy.
2: You know what? I'm going to change my answer right now. Because I ain't like that you said that. I'm going to change my answer right
0: what
2: now.
0: I do?
4: I didn't like it for you.
2: Be my beck and call boy. Hell nah.
0: Hell yeah.
2: Send me back home.
0: And that's how I tell my girlfriend. Girl, hold on. Say, let me call my beck and call boy.
2: Hell nah.
4: Oh, no. Oh, I will punch you.
2: Hell no.
3: You can change your answer. I'm going to stick with mine. I'm going to be that beck and call boy.
0: You would do it for Oprah? Overdo it, would you?
3: I'm going to overdo it.
4: Oprah?
3: Overdo it.
0: Mm-hmm.
3: I'm open. She ain't going to never have to push the door open again.
2: I changed my answer.
0: All right, we want to know. We want to know from the men and women. Tell us your experience where you had to give up your career to be at home, be taken care of. What was it like? We want to know. 833-TALK2D.
3: That's 833-825-5233.
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10: 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Happy Saturday. Sure hope you have a great day. Expect a mix of sun and clouds throughout the day today with hotter summer-like weather. Forecast high temperatures top out in the low to mid-80s. 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I'm meteorologist Mike Witcher from the East Tennessee Weather Center. And remember to always get the latest forecast weather updates with the East Tennessee Weather app.
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0: we're gonna get into our $1,000 minute game. We have as a contestant, but J. Cruz, Trey, and JJ. They say 40% of moms love eating this off their child's plate.
1: Applesauce.
0: No.
2: Ooh. French fries.
0: Ew. No. Yeah. Mm. No, I ain't playing with no kids at French fries. Where they be sticking them up their nose.
1: What you talking about?
0: I would not eat no fry off no child's plate.
2: If it's your child,
0: Nah.
2: You gave it life.
0: And you're still, even if it's stuck it up its nose, you're going to
1: eat
0: a
1: nose French fry?
2: A what?
1: A nose
2: No, I'm not going to necessarily pick that fry.
0: You don't know which one.
2: Right.
0: You don't know which one that child had.
2: Like every single fry.
1: In other words, he'll do it. He'll do it.
0: Yeah.
2: I mean, if I had to.
0: Well, he eats anything. That's right. Yeah.
1: Oh, my God.
2: All right.
0: You know, anybody know? Moms love to do this. They said about 40% of moms love to eat this off their child's plate.
1: Chicken nuggets?
0: No. I know that's right, Trey.
2: Boy, you can't get your mind off of tenders, huh?
0: No. It is mac and cheese.
3: No.
0: Y'all at mac and cheese.
2: Who wrote this stuff?
0: Right. Yeah, moms like to eat their mac and cheese. They all, let me taste.
2: Oh, you don't think they stick that in their nose, in their ears?
0: They do, mac and cheese.
2: They stick it in their fingers.
0: No,
2: and
0: I ain't heard that one.
1: This is what they do with mac and cheese. They'll put it in their mouth, then they spit it back out.
0: Exactly.
1: I would not eat the mac and cheese.
0: She trusts that.
1: No.
0: Let me tell you something. You know, I like steaks, right? And I like the fat around the steak.
1: Oh, yeah.
0: I love
1: me too.
0: It's got the most flavor.
1: Yeah, for real.
0: And I'll be there with the husband. I'll be like, you want that fat? And then I'll look at him and go, you didn't chew it and drop it out, did you?
1: I like to cut my fat and then eat it with a piece of steak like that.
0: Yeah, a little bit of the steak.
1: A little bit of the steak.
0: A little bit of the fat.

0: in the Morning exclusive.
1: Hey, good morning. Is this Christine?
2: Christine.
1: I wanted to make sure. Hi, Christine.
3: You all right, baby?
1: Yeah, that's my middle name, by the way. Yeah.
4: Christine?
2: Okay.
3: Well,
2: hello, Christine.
1: Yeah.
3: And Christine McGuire.
1: And my mother-in-law's name is Christine.
3: Oh, really?
5: Okay. That crazy car that kills people in that movie.
1: Yep. And my Christine. Mother likes to say that when we got married, you know, we both had Christ in our name because my husband's name is Christopher.
5: Oh, hell no.
3: That's the most mama sentence
1: ain't
3: ever.
1: It? She said, you guys are going to do good. You're going to stay married. Thanks, mama.
3: That's the most mama sentence ever.
1: Yeah, you hear
3: ever.
1: That, Christine? Don't make no sense. But let's get into it. Let's spin this wheel.
0: DJ.
6: J. Cruz. JJ from The Sip.
0: Trey G. Trey G.
6: $20 bonus.
3: Hey, do your husband ever say, you the most important Christine in my life?
1: No, ever. Not
3: damn,
1: ever. Never.
2: No.
3: What about your husband, Christine?
2: Oh, no.
1: No, you either?
2: No.
1: Okay.
3: No. All right. What's your Not him. Let's get you some money, Christine. How about that?
5: Period.
3: I'm going to read you the 10 questions. See, if you don't know the answer, what you going to say, love?
2: Pass.
3: Pass. That's right. Then we're going to spin the block, answer it again, and we got to go fast. No hesitation, okay?
2: Okay.
3: Let's get some money. First question. How many hours of sleep do you get?
2: About six.
3: Do you like sleeping in cold or hot?
2: Cold.
3: The Grand Canyon is located in which state?
2: Colorado?
5: Uh-uh.
2: Oh, I'm way off then. Pass.
3: Pass. Which doctor specializes in women's reproductive health?
2: Gynecologist.
3: There you
5: Come
3: go.
5: On now.
3: How much is Chris Brown charging for meet and greets on tour?
2: Ooh. 2,000.
5: Uh-uh.
2: 3,000, 4,000, 5,000.
3: Uh-uh.
2: I don't know.
3: Uh-uh. Scarface Woods is the sister of which rapper?
2: Pass.
3: What was the third question I asked you? Number three.
2: Chris Brown's meet and greet.
3: Uh-uh. Keep going.
2: Grand Canyon.
3: There you go. There you go. Who on the morning show is a former rapper?
2: J. Cruz.
3: There you go.
5: Yeah, yeah.
3: When it comes to the government, what does DOJ stand for? DOJ.
2: Department of Justice.
3: Come on, spell now. The word dystopian.
2: Who?
3: Dystopian.
2: I'm sorry. Right, I didn't hear.
1: It's okay. It's okay. Right. Six out of 10. Six out of 10. What you missed was this one. Which the Grand Canyon is located in which state? Arizona.
5: Mm-hmm.
1: How much is Chris Brown charging for meet and greets on his next tour?
5: $2,500. Yeah.
1: Scarface Woods is the sister of which rapper? Glorilla. And dystopian is spelled D-Y-S-T-O-P-I-A-N. So.
2: Okay.
1: So, here's the deal. Guess what? You're going to get $10 for every correct answer. We added up that $60, right?
5: Mm-hmm.
1: But you spun the wheel and got an extra $20. $80.
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0: It's Dee Dee's Weekend Kickback. All right, so Trey G's here. J. Cruz and comedian J.J. Williamson.
1: Holla, man.
0: All right, so coming up in the next hour, you guys, comedian Sheryl Underwood is going to be stopping by.
2: Yeah. Sheryl.
0: All right, that happens in minutes on Dee Dee's Weekend Kickback.

0: Jay Cruz is here. Also, Trey G, comedian, J.J. Williamson.
1: Yes.
0: He done brought in another one, I swear
1: man.
0: To God. Y'all got a fraternity, you comedians.
1: Man, yeah, we are a true family right
2: true
1: here,
2: family.
1: Man. True family, man.
2: Yes, that's right. It's a family reunion. Yes. Wanna have.
1: Y'all have no idea how much knowledge this woman has gave me throughout my career, man.
0: Really?
1: So it's an honor to be in her presence again.
0: Y'all come give on. It up for comedian Cheryl Underwood.
2: Hey! We are on the I Need a Job tour because I need a job. That's the name of the tour is I Need a Job.
1: I like it.
2: And we're trying to get jobs. And then Kyle and I have become, I believe, one of the greatest comedy teams.
0: Y'all are good.
2: You like the Smothers Brothers. You like Abbott and Costello.
3: Uh-huh.
2: What? Who else? Slappy White.
1: Slappy.
2: And who, Red Fox. You know. You.
1: Key and Peele.
2: Yes. Let me ask the fellas, go around the microphone.
3: Go ahead.
2: If there is a girl comic performing, are you paying to see her?
1: Oh, man,
3: you know what? I ain't gonna lie. Takara, I believe is her name.
1: Williams.
3: Yeah, Takara Williams.
2: Yes.
3: I love her comedy. On social media, I've not seen her live, though. Mm. I will say that.
0: Would
3: I've
0: you
3: not
0: go?
3: Seen her live. I would.
2: Okay.
3: I would go see
1: Absolutely.
3: Her live.
2: Okay,
3: yeah,
2: who,
3: for sure.
2: Who?
1: I'm a huge fan of female comedians, man.
2: Name
1: Dominique yourself.
2: Man.
1: I love
2: Listen.
1: Dominique.
2: I love her delivery.
1: Yeah,
2: it's so smooth,
1: yeah.
2: And you gotta wait for it.
1: See, that's my graduating class right
2: yes.
1: there.
2: Yes, who
1: Dominique.
2: Would you pay?
4: Okay, sure, I'm really bad with names, but I can like point him out. Like, there's
2: Me
4: a
2: too.
4: Puerto Rican girl comedian online right now. I love her. Yes, I
2: okay.
4: would definitely pay
1: you
4: for several
1: talking
4: female.
1: About Ada Rodriguez.
4: Yes.
2: Ada Rodriguez.
4: I love
2: yeah.
4: her. But there's several I would
3: Can
4: yeah.
3: I shout out C. Rich, too? C.
2: Oh,
3: Rich is good.
2: Yes,
3: yeah,
2: yes,
3: C.
2: yes.
3: Good.
2: But for me, I understand the audience. Look at musical acts, right?
0: Mm-hmm.
2: Would you go pay to see what female musical act would you pay to go see?
3: Now, that's a totally
0: Beyonce.
3: Different question.
2: Oh, okay,
4: Beyonce?
2: Well,
4: well
2: you,
4: except for Beyonce.
2: Right,
4: yes.
2: but you know, yeah. but there's mixture of men in
0: yeah.
2: that.
3: Facts.
2: Yeah,
3: facts.
2: You hear people talk
4: Stop.
2: About what happens.
4: Yeah, no, I know.
2: Well, no.
4: I pay for Adele.
2: Okay, Adele Ooh. Givens, I love her.
0: No.
2: Oh, Adele
1: Givens.
2: Adele
1: Givens.
4: That's what I meant.
2: That's
4: what
2: I
4: meant.
2: That's
4: what I meant. I love Adele.
2: But
0: then,
2: no, see,
4: that's exactly what I meant.
2: No, because that's black people. When you say a name that we recognize, but it's really a white person, we be like, oh, her too.
1: Oh, her too.
2: We got black people together.
0: So hold on a second. So what are you saying, though, Cheryl, when you bring this up, what are you saying?
2: I'm saying that I rarely do all female shows because I feel like a man is not coming in here. 2 hours of men ain't nothing.
3: I get
2: right?
3: you.
2: I feel like you might come with your lady,
0: mm-hmm.
2: but I'm the kind of act that I want groups of men to go, where well, we going tonight? We going to see Cheryl Underwood. She crazy. She crazy. She crazy. I know I made a hood dude laugh when he go, oh, oh, oh.
4: That's your goal?
2: Yeah,
4: so
2: the hood dude go, oh, oh, oh.
1: Dee know what you're talking about. Dee sitting in with a studio full of dudes
2: That's
1: right now.
2: That's right.
1: A big fan.
2: Can I tell
1: Her
2: you
1: something?
2: Okay, now listen. I'm coming back into radio.
0: Uh-huh.
2: Coming back into
0: Good.
2: Radio. But I want to be a contributor. Mm-hmm. Like, I would love to give you 2 minutes of Cheryl Underwood.
0: We would love to take it. Come
2: okay,
0: on, Cheryl.
2: Okay, good. I would love to give it to you, put it on all your show.
0: Yep.
2: Like, I want to talk about, is it too early to talk about the shootout at the correspondence dinner?
0: No, it ain't too early.
1: No,
2: see,
1: no.
2: See, real talk.
0: Because we all think that was fake in a setup.
2: Okay, okay listen.
3: Uh-uh.
2: First of all,
3: Get
2: the
3: her.
2: Dude look like Terrence Howard. Terrence Howard need to play him in the movie. Now listen, and then I said this last night over at the comedy club. I said, listen, first of all, we watching the news. We hear news break, shootout at the correspondence dinner. Please, Jesus.
3: Don't let it be us.
2: Don't let it be us.
1: Yeah,
2: and
1: exactly.
2: as soon as they show that
4: Damn
2: pretty
4: me.
2: Negro
4: like skin.
2: Smart and pretty,
0: yeah.
2: you can blame. You can blame.
1: We found him. He right here.
2: He right here.
1: Matter of fact, take your hat off. Is that you?
2: That's it. That's you. Lay on the ground with some aluminum foil wrapped around you. That's you. You did it.
0: Cheryl,
2: you did it.
0: Was that aluminum foil? Because we all thought he was nude on the floor.
2: Well, now they put the little cover
0: yeah.
2: around him.
0: Oh.
2: It's the little, it's supposed to be some kind of foil
0: now,
2: that they
4: for fire.
0: Okay. So,
4: for
0: sure.
2: Yeah, yeah.
0: You think it's a setup? You thought it was a setup?
2: No, I think it's real as
0: you
2: a
0: do?
2: Son of a gun. Let me tell you something. You will never be able to beat God. You'll never beat God. The only thing, God is trying to get Trump attention, and he's not understanding what's going on, what is happening. So, for
1: Sound
2: me.
1: Like Color Purple, Cheryl Underwood.
2: Yeah, until you do right by the country.
3: Uh-uh.
2: Everything
1: there you, go.
2: You do.
3: Okay.
2: I think, personally, I think Alani got something to do with it. Did you see her sitting? Yeah. Like, what's good? What's up?
4: But was she's like, he missed.
1: Okay. They sent Terrence. Like, no.
2: Man, if I just pay the rest of the money, I would get this taken care of. I think she, listen, stop. when Macron be whispering in Melania's ear, that's why he hate Macron. Macron be like, so what you doing after this?
0: The French president.
2: He is nothing to you.
3: Are you a big conspiracy theorist?
2: No. Okay, you know right why? Because I be in these rooms. When you a black Republican, it's only me, Condoleezza Omarosa. So. We know the secrets.
0: Okay.
2: We know the secrets.
0: I got to take a break. I forgot you're a Republican.
2: We'll come back talking about that.
0: Yes. We need to talk about that. More with comedian Cheryl Underwood and Kyle Irby in the studio, y'all.
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0: It's Dee Dee's Weekend Kickback. All right, so JJ Williamson, Jay Cruz, Trey G. Coming up, we're going to be showing some love to another entrepreneur with the Small Business Spotlight.
1: Come on.
0: Also, we're going to be talking with comedian Cheryl Underwood.
2: Yay.
1: Little hands.
0: Yep, she does have tiny hands.
1: Little tiny hands.
0: Cheryl Underwood. I guess you should know y'all done went on several dates.
1: Yeah, well, I held them little hands.
0: All right, listen, Cheryl Underwood's coming up. It's Dee Dee's Weekend Kickback.

0: And I got J. Cruz, Trey G, and comedian J.J. Williams sitting with me. You know what? J.J. brought in some of his friends.
1: Come on, man.
2: That's right.
1: It's a reunion.
0: It is. Comedian Sherrell Underwood's in the building, everybody.
2: We're talking about conspiracies and stuff like that, but also, you know, I talk to God on a regular basis. You know, me and the Lord talk to each other. He'd be like, so what you need? I need some more money. You know, I'm not on TV no more. The Lord be like, I know. I told you. I got you. So he sent me over to The View. I went over there, had fun.
1: That's when we found out that the Lord canceled your show.
2: Yeah, absolutely, because Joy Behar old enough to know the Lord.
0: You enjoy. Yes. I'm surprised you're not a regular. Have they not called you to be on The View?
2: I need us to hit the phones and get on the keyboards. I don't want to take somebody's job. Right. I want to be a rotating person that sit in. If somebody off, let me sit in. Me and Whoopi had the best time. We were talking about what kind of relationship I wanted to be in, and Whoopi called it, and I was like, yeah. And then me and Sonny, and then Sarah and I from the Midwest
0: and
2: everything.
0: But you enjoy.
2: No, Joy, let me tell you what really happened.
1: Come on.
2: Joy is she instigates. Some people, comedy is about instigating stuff. Mm-hmm. So I said, I'm going to catch it. Why? Because I'm trying to get a seat over here. Mm-hmm. I know how to deal with when you find out your friend is really your coworker. Mm-hmm. That day with Sharon Osbourne, I was representing all women because you got somebody that's going to take you there like the Staple Singers, and you got to stay calm. Mm-hmm. But back to Chris Spencer, well, now that I'm not on CBS every day, so I'm trying to get jobs. Fox, holler at you, girl. I'd like to be a Fox on Fox.
0: Okay.
2: You know, and do it. But I need work. So when you get that phone call that say, so what you doing on this date? What you need me to do? I need to be there, you know? And then I have to control my impulses. You know, I got to control my, you know, because you have to learn, you have to be more diplomat than fighter.
3: Now, when you say control your impulses, are you talking about like men impulses? Are you talking about career impulses? What impulses are you trying to control?
2: Well, my male impulses, I'm doing pretty good.
3: Okay.
2: I'm doing pretty good. If I see something I like, I will walk up and go, so what's good? What's up?
3: So what's up?
2: What's up? What's up?
3: You got that? Come on,
1: what you doing?
2: Hey,
1: what's your mind, sure? What you doing after this?
2: What you doing after this?
1: That's young man.
2: Do you need a ride?
3: Do you need a ride?
2: Do you need a ride?
0: Cheryl, you've never been married?
2: I was married once. My husband decided that he didn't want to be married to me, so he decided to go talk to God about it. And sure, you know what I just said.
1: We're
2: what?
1: Not doing that today.
2: No, what?
1: So he went to talk to God.
2: No, my husband is no longer on the earth with an F. No, he didn't. He decided he was going to, like, you get on my nerves. I'm going to go check it out.
3: Oh,
2: no.
3: Yeah,
2: what?
3: Oh, Lord.
2: So we were together for 7, married for 3.
0: Wow.
2: Married for 3. Shut up. Why are you laughing?
1: Because I'm looking at my guy.
3: What?
2: You said
4: you went to go talk to God. I'm like, oh, he passed away. I'm sorry.
2: Well, he's gone. He passed away. Uh-huh. But it's not what you think. And so I decided, okay, like I was a good side piece. I know how to be a good side piece.
0: How do you be a good side piece?
2: Oh, man, I can look you dead in your face at church like I ain't never met you.
3: I like you.
2: Praise the Lord.
1: Welcome. Keep families together,
2: I'm not a home wrecker. I'm a home arranger. I'm going to send him back better than what he was.
0: Oh, my God.
2: You can't talk against
3: her. He'll be organized.
2: That's right. You can't talk against her. She is the reason why we are together. Now, I need you to go home and be a better husband or a better father.
0: Take
2: these toys to the kids. Okay. Tell them Auntie Cheryl said hello. Okay. Go on over there.
0: Everyone.
2: Oh, I'm a great side piece.
0: More with comedian Sherrell Underwood and Kyle Irby in the studio, y'all.
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6: Good morning. Happy Saturday. Sure hope you have a great day. Expect a mix of sun and clouds throughout the day today with hotter summer-like weather. Forecast high temperatures top out the low to mid-80s. 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I'm meteorologist Mike Witcher from the East Tennessee Weather Center. And remember to always get the latest forecast weather updates with the East Tennessee Weather app.
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0: Let me tell y'all something. Trey G is telling me that he needs to talk to all of us about, what is this, about interracial couples?
1: Interracial couples. You know what? You know, I've kind of been sidelined on the search for love a little bit,
0: oh,
1: right?
0: Oh, you found you one.
1: No. I'm just kind of focusing on other things.
0: I wasn't going to say what some people call. I wasn't going to say a pink toe.
1: What?
2: I cannot.
1: A pink
0: girl.
1: What does that mean?
0: Y'all ain't never heard that mean? What that means? Y'all ain't never heard that?
2: Hell, I know what that means.
0: Somebody said it online. I just saw it. I said, I ain't heard that term in a long ass time.
1: That don't even sound good.
0: It don't to me either. It don't but sound why good. Is it a pink? I never knew.
3: That's a good question.
0: All right, fine. Let's keep it moving.
1: There was a list, though, that came out, and it basically is about the most common interracial couples, basically in the U.S.
3: Okay.
1: Now, this is actually like data. This is an actual.
0: This ain't like, you know, we're looking up and we're in like Zendaya and her new husband.
1: Right.
2: Oh, I got you.
1: No, this is an actual data done by the government.
2: All right, let's go.
1: You know what I'm saying? Now, these are the most popular, most common interracial couples list. We're going to start at number 10.
0: Okay.
1: The least common, black man, Asian woman.
0: Oh, wow.
1: Yeah.
2: Really?
1: Black man, Asian woman. They say this is the least common interracial couple in the U.S.
0: Well, I know somebody. What's Chris Brown going to do? He's running well.
1: He have been multiplying the Blasian population.
0: Hasn't he?
1: All by his lonely. How about this? Coming in at number 9, Asian man, Hispanic woman.
0: Oh, wow. Damn.
1: I don't really see Asian men with a lot of like people outside of their race.
0: I don't either. Sure. I was going to say you don't see an Asian man and a black woman?
1: Yeah.
0: Is that on there?
1: So that one might be on her.
0: No.
2: It sounds like it would
1: It may be
2: though.
1: On her. We just have to keep
0: so
1: going,
0: So you
1: said
0: Asian man and a Hispanic woman. See that.
1: Okay. That's number 9 on the list. Number 8 on the list of the most common interracial couples. Now, these are least common kind because we started at the bottom of the list. White man, black woman.
0: That's not common.
1: I thought that one would be higher.
0: Me too.
3: I thought that would have been higher.
0: Because your algorithm on Instagram shows you
1: something new.
0: Hey, have you ever noticed that? Instagram, that's all you see.
1: Yeah.
0: And I love when they say it. They go, look at so-and-so on her Snow King. I mean, like, come on, Snow King.
2: I grew up with mixed people.
3: Shut up. And you only see them on the island.
1: Shut up.
0: On a nice vacation. And he got a lot of money.
3: He got a lot of money.
0: I mean, like, where that Snow King at, man?
1: I ain't going to lie to you. When the sun.

0: sun shine in their house. Like when they take videos in their house, it just shine differently.
1: Right. They starting to make me question. Yeah, I may need to get me a Snow King next. Nice.
2: This cannot be true on the East Coast. Come on.
3: Because now you got an oven.
0: Oh, God.
1: Shut up.
0: This is a list of the most common interracial couples in the U.S. Coming in at number 7, Asian man, white woman. Huh. Asian man, white woman. Okay. So that is the number 7 on the list. Coming in at number 6, black man, Hispanic woman.
2: Okay.
0: Black man, Hispanic woman.
1: Yeah. Now that's what Chris has told me, that if we ever divorce or something, he said he's getting a Hispanic.
0: I said, you done with us? That's his preference.
1: His crush is Eva Mendez. He's always loved her.
0: Oh, yeah. He said his current wife got too much attitude. These are the most common interracial couples. Coming in at number 5, Hispanic man, black woman.
1: Okay.
0: Yep, Hispanic man, black woman. Coming in at number 4, black man, white woman.
1: That's number 4?
0: That's number 4.
1: I thought that'd be number 1.
0: I did think that was going to be higher.
3: At least 2.
0: Yeah. I did think that was going to be higher. Coming in at number 3 of the most common interracial couples, white man, Asian woman.
1: Oh, okay.
0: Yeah, white man, Asian woman.
2: You see that a lot.
0: Mm-hmm. Number 2, Hispanic man, white woman.
1: Yeah.
0: Hispanic man with a white woman.
3: Okay, I see that.
0: And then coming in at number 1, the most common interracial couple, this is probably going to surprise you a little bit.
1: What?
0: White man, Hispanic woman. That is the most popular interracial couple in the U.S.
2: Really?
0: Yes, indeed.
1: Well, I guess so. More white men in America.
0: Yeah.
2: Yeah.
1: And so then they go, okay, got it. They be number 1.
0: But this list telling me I might need to dip my toe in that other pool.
1: Yeah.
0: Maybe one of them at least. Yeah, maybe the Asian pool.
2: Listen, as a product of mixed, races, good things come out of it.
0: Hold
1: on a second.
2: Yeah.
1: All right, I'm shutting the show down now.
0: If you the poster child, I might need to stay in my pool.
2: Y'all are the worst teammates
3: ever. I think I'm gonna vote for something else.
2: Good. We don't want you on my team anyway.
1: By the way, Jay Cruz, tell everybody, your mother, Dominican?
2: Afro-Dominican Latina, and my dad was a Greek guy.
1: Yeah. Now, and they didn't speak the same language.
2: At all.
3: Yeah.
2: They spoke that language of love, though. Bam, chicka, well,
3: they don't even know if they said I do.
0: JJ.
1: They nodded.
0: Damn, dipping my toe in the pool. I'm going to stay in this jacuzzi.
1: I'm going to stay over there at that oven. All right, hey, listen. Thank you for that, Trey.
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0: It's Dee Dee's Weekend Kickback, J.J. Williamson, also Trey G and Jay Cruz. Coming up on the show this hour, we're going to put some more cash in your bank account with the $1,000 Minute Game.
1: Come on.
0: All right, but up next, get ready for Dave Fell, all right? You're checking out Dee Dee's Weekend Kickback. Yeah, yeah.

0: crew. When we got Trey G, JJ from the Sip 2 Peach Boy, Jay Cruz, and of course, Dee Dee the Queen. All right, so listen, we're in Dayfield right now. We're talking to Sean. Sean hit us up because Sean's got a dilemma. And we are the Cupids of radio. You got your bow and arrow?
1: Yeah.
0: Let's go. So listen, Sean hit us up. He told us he went on a date with Janae. Janae was so nice. She was. He even took her axe throwing to see if she liked adventure.
2: Mm-hmm.
0: And what, Sean, you said she did, right?
3: She did. She loved it.
1: He did try to lean in for a kiss. He said she gave him the cheek.
0: The cheek.
1: Which is fine.
0: I find respectful.
1: Yeah, which is cool. Nothing
0: respect,
1: wrong with that.
0: Right? She has
1: first date. Yeah, first date. It's like they had a really good date.
2: Icebreaker.
0: Right? Yeah. The car really was clean. Day. JJ, he said. What else he said? He said they hit it off. She was smiling.
1: You know what else he said? Is she not calling him back?
0: Bingo. And there goes
2: the key.
0: Right. The reason for date fail. So we got to get down to it. So listen, Sean. We're going to call Janae. You're going to be quiet. You're going to control your emotions because you're going to be in the background, okay? All right, here we go. Let's give her a call.
4: Hello.
0: Janae, how you doing, sweetheart?
4: I'm good, and yourself?
0: I don't know if you recognize my voice, but this is Dee Dee in the Morning, your favorite morning show.
4: Oh, hi.
0: Hi, that's what I like to hear. How you doing? Girl, you want money on the sweepstakes?
1: All right. Oh,
2: nah.
1: Hey, come on now.
0: Yeah, no, I'm just playing. No, yeah, we know money, girl. Listen. Oh, we got a little something going on here. We're going to get in your business a little bit. Really? Did you recently go on a date?
4: Yes. My last recent date was Sean.
0: Bingo.
4: Yeah.
1: Uh-oh. Uh-oh. Janae, let me ask you, how was the date with Sean? Because I feel like you playing a little close to the chest. How was the date with Sean?
4: Honestly, okay, the date was really, really good. It was an amazing date.
1: Okay.
4: He was really nice. I love doing things like bowling and just going out, doing a little adventurous thing. So, I mean, he picked me up for the date.
1: Y'all went axe throwing?
4: And it was a nice, it was a nice date. Yeah. It was like we really hit it off. The conversations were great.
1: Mm.
4: And I mean, it was a good date.
1: Good date.
4: I mean, until the end.
2: So you saw y'all was vibing. You saw the potential in Sean when y'all first started.
4: Yeah.
2: Okay.
4: Like he smelled good. He was handsome.
0: Okay.
4: Nice smile.
0: Nice. Good convo, because women love a good convo, right? Good conversation.
2: Now were you smiling? Because we want to feel like y'all are interested. So were you smiling and giving him eye contact?
0: Right. It's important.
4: Yeah. A wonderful date, good vibe.
1: Okay.
0: So you let him know as a woman that you was feeling him, right? No mixed messages. You made it very clear, hey, I like you.
4: Oh, yeah. Very much so. I laughed at the silly jokes. Mm. I smiled hard. You know, yeah. I leaned in, asking for help, throwing an axe, even though I'm good at that.
1: Okay. Janae, it sounded like you had a good time. Did y'all go on a second date? Did y'all plan a second date or anything like that?
0: Good question.
4: No, we're not doing that.
1: Oh, now we got to unpack
4: this. It was a good date. But then, you know, at the end of the date, he did ask for a kiss. And at first I was hesitant, but I was like, okay, yeah. But then in the corner of my eye, I see in the back seat that, like, he has a vest in the back that says ICE.
1: Ice? He had a vest that said ICE.
0: Oh, he was an ICE. Stop playing.
4: That was my sign of yeah.
1: Oh, wow.
4: I used to have a little church kiss, and I went on about my way. Oof. And so, yeah.
1: Wait
4: really
1: a minute.
4: Nothing to speak about.
0: Would you give him a chance to explain himself?
4: I mean, I guess.
2: Well, guess what? You ain't got no choice.
1: Thanks.
0: Sean,
2: you ain't really got no choice. Sean!
3: So you're telling me you're not a patriot?
1: Hold on, sir.
3: You're telling me you live in this country and you like all of our rights, all of our freedoms, but then when somebody actually step up to defend them freedoms and defend you, come on.
1: Pull it back a little bit, Sean.
0: This is not a political show, Sean.
4: What I am telling you, Sean, is that I love the right to choose, and I choose not to date anyone that works for ICE. Whatever you do, that's fine for you, and you'll find someone that can do that. But it's not good for me. I don't feel safe. It makes me uncomfortable, and I don't do uncomfortable things.
1: Wait a minute, guys, real quick. Sean, so you left your ICE vest in the back seat. Did you realize the vest was back there? Like, did you leave it on purpose, or was that a mistake?
0: Right.
3: I leave it back there just in case I see anybody who I think might be suspicious.
0: No, sir.
3: ICE is a job that don't end. You never clock out.
4: So you're mad at me, your job choice. But what if you would have saw someone suspicious while we were on a date? Yeah, I'm good.
3: Right. I would have handled business.
4: Yeah, exactly. No, I didn't sign up for that.
1: Wait a minute. Wait a minute,
0: you changed.
1: Yeah, Shauna.
0: Shauna changed on us, boy.
1: Shauna did a whole 180, it seemed like, didn't he? Mm-mm. Oh, wow.
0: All right. So, listen, I think it's another date fail. I'm pretty sure this is a date fail. These guys are not going on another date, even if we pay for it. Your political ideology is just too different. It absolutely is. Yeah, to say the least. Shaun, you're not doing nothing illegal, but morally, you might want to check yourself. Thank you, Jeanette. Go find somebody, girl. Go find love. And then if you... You know, hopefully you have better luck this time. All right, y'all. Thank you so much. Y'all, that was
4: thank
0: date fail. We try to get wins, but usually we don't. We get fails.
1: That's all right. That's all right.
0: Team, we did good. Yeah. Shout outs to y'all. Yeah. It's DD in the morning.
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0: BD's Weekend Kickback. JJ Williamson is here. Trey G. Jay Cruz. Up next, guys, we got to have some extra cash for you with that $1,000 minute game. We're going to do that. But we got to talk about this Michael Jackson movie.
1: Oh, yeah.
0: His tour diet was real interesting.
1: I bet it was full of stuff.
0: No. Not at all. Wait till you hear it.
1: Oh, dang.
0: Trust me. His diet, his tour diet, like I said, very interesting. We'll let you hear all of that coming up. It's Dee Dee's Weekend Kickback.

0: nobody balling like me.
1: And we're about to play the $1,000 mini game. Give somebody some money this morning. But guys, listen to this. This sounds like JJ to me. I know this is JJ.
2: Come on.
1: I'm going to see out of the three guys, I say two of you do this. Who turns on a nightlight before bed?
2: Not me.
1: I swear I thought you did. Mm-mm. They said 42% of us turn on a nightlight. Okay, do you turn on the light in the kitchen?
2: Yes.
1: That's a nightlight. End of story. I knew it.
2: I'm talking about when I'm in the bed. Yeah. Oh, no, when I'm asleep, no. I cut it off at night.
1: You have all lights off?
2: Yes.
1: You don't leave your TV on or nothing?
2: No.
1: Me either. Uh-uh. You don't have a nightlight in the hallway so when you get up or anywhere?
2: Uh-uh. Mm-hmm. What now, I do have these little solar things plugged in. Like
1: that's
2: in the
1: a nightlight.
3: Are they on?
2: Yeah, they come on.
1: That's a nightlight.
2: Oh, I didn't know that.
4: Pretty much, yeah.
1: That's you a got night a nightlight?
4: No, I don't.
1: Do you put the light on in the kitchen?
4: Total darkness. I do.
1: You
4: not.
1: Don't put a light on or above the stove.
4: That is a black thing though. Like a lot
1: turn
4: of black.
1: Turn the light on the stove.
4: They turn the light on over the stove before they go to sleep. My granny used to do that.
1: Yeah.
2: Now I keep my light over the stove while I'm watching TV. Yeah. And everything else be dark.
1: But why over the stove?
2: I mean, just because I know I'm going to the kitchen eventually.
4: You got a light in the refrigerator though.
2: Yeah, but. That's how you hit your pinky toe.
1: But why over the stove?
2: I don't know why. I mean, because that's the lightest one. I mean,
1: no, because he just told you his granny had it. It's just embedded in us.
4: Oh, well, it's in your DNA. Yeah. And that light over the stove be strong too.
2: Don't it though?
3: It be so bright.
4: It lasts for a long time.
2: It lasts the longest. Look, I got the bulb in my house is from that bulb I grew up in.
3: Family heirloom.
1: That bulb stays.
2: I done had this bulb damn near 40 years.
3: Shut up.
2: And look, it's 100 watts.
0: Shut up. Let's get to the game. You got the answers. Damn. We got that break. $1,000 all for you with the $1,000 mini game. Exclusively on DD in the Morning.
2: Why that bulb don't never go out?
1: I don't know. Crazy.
2: It don't blink. Ever. It don't do nothing. That's so one old bulb you don't never have to change.
1: Good morning. Hi, who's this?
5: My name's Ashley.
1: Hey, Ashley.
2: Ashley. I like that name right there. What you doing this morning, Ashley?
5: Well, I'm sitting in my truck outside of work right now.
1: Oh, okay.
4: You got that look. Girl. Ashley said she listening to us. We so appreciate you, Ashley. Right.
2: Ashley.
4: We so appreciate it, little bud.
3: Sitting in the car.
5: She's welcome.
4: Listening to us.
1: I know. She said you're welcome. I know it, right? On, Ashley, yeah. We're going to get you some money. We're going to spin the wheel and good luck.
0: DD.
6: J. Cruz. Okay. JJ from the SIP.
7: Trey G.
6: JJ from the SIP. Come on. $10 bonus.
2: Hey, Ashley, while you wait, man, let's make a little money real quick, all right?
5: Alright,
2: let's do this. Now look, if you don't know the answer, please say pass. If we got time, trust me.
3: Trust
2: me. We're gonna come back to it.
5: Sound like a plan.
2: Alright, let's get this early morning money. Here we go. How many hours of sleep did you get?
5: Four.
2: Do you like sleeping in the cold or hot?
5: Cold.
2: The Grand Canyon is located in which state?
5: Colorado.
2: Uh-uh.
5: Bro.
2: Which doctor specializes in women reproductive health?
5: Pass.
2: What? How much is Chris Brown charging for a meet and greet?
5: $1,200, $1,500, $1,600, $1,100.
2: Pass. Scarface Woods is the sister of which rapper?
5: Pass.
2: Okay, what was the third question I asked you? Number three.
5: About the Grand Canyon.
2: There it is. All right. Who on the morning show is a former rapper?
5: J. Cruz.
2: There it is. When it comes to the government, what does DOJ stand for?
5: Department of Justice.
2: There it is. Spell the word. Yeah.
1: JJ, what happened? She got that one.
2: You ain't lying.
1: All righty. It looks like you got 5 out of 10. 5 out of 10, okay?
5: Mm-hmm. Oh, man.
1: What you missed was this one. The Grand Canyon is located in which state? Arizona. Which doctor specializes in women's reproductive health? Gynecologist.
4: Yep.
5: Oh, I missed that.
2: Yeah.
3: You should be surprised you missed that one.
1: That's how much is Chris Brown charging for meet and greets? Chris Brown is charging $2,500.
2: That's right.
1: Scarface Woods is the sister of which rapper? Glorilla. And Dystopia is Dystopian. Mm. So 5 out of 10 means you're going to get $10 every correct answer. If we add it up, it's $50. You spun the wheel and got an extra $10. So $60.
2: All right.
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3: Good morning. Happy Saturday. Sure hope you have a great day. Expect a mix of sun and clouds throughout the day today with hotter summer-like weather. Forecast high temperatures top out the low to mid-80s. 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I'm meteorologist Mike Witcher from the East Tennessee Weather Center. And remember to always get the latest forecast weather updates with the East Tennessee Weather app.
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0: Jay Cruz is here, also a comedian, J.J. Williams and Trey G. Now, here's the deal. Trey went into this spot, told us all about it, but Jay Cruz actually fell in love when they came in. Tell everybody why.
1: So Trey told us about this Dominican spot that he went to recently, and I haven't been there, and luckily that's who's in here today. Fritura!
2: Please
0: welcome Rosie and James Brunder!
3: Hey!
0: Good morning, you guys.
1: Yes.
0: All right, so Rosie and James, you two here. This was really my first time eating full Dominican food.
4: Yeah, me too.
1: All the way,
0: like tasting so much. You guys brought so much in. Please tell everybody some of the things you brought in today and what you serve at your restaurant.
4: Well, we brought some, we have a traditional Cuban that we make. Our pork, we let it get in the oven for 8 to 10 hours, mm-hmm. let that fall off the bone. We brought some chimis, which is a traditional burger. You have your protein, you have your cabbage, your sauce in there. Mm-hmm. We brought some moro de gandules, which is the rice with the pigeon peas in it. We brought some pork. We brought a lot of beautiful things in here.
0: You sure did.
1: Empanadas.
4: I mean, yes, lots of flavor.
0: We ate good.
2: You know what y'all brought? Some sleepy.
4: that usually accompanies
2: yeah,
4: that.
2: Okay. Buddy.
0: All right, so you guys opened the restaurant. Tell us a little bit about how long you had the restaurant and what else everybody can expect there.
4: The restaurant, we've had it for 3 years. Our expectations is to give quality. Love, you know, the food is a language, you know, it's an art. So when we come in, we want you to feel like you're at home, especially when you're having food at home. You're never in the living room, you're in the kitchen. Mm-hmm. You know, when you're with family, you're always in the kitchen. You're always eating, you're munching. So that's the experience that we want people to have.
0: All right, now Rosie, you did all this cooking today?
5: Yes, I did.
0: Okay, Rosie can cook.
2: Yes,
0: Rosie
2: she can
0: go down.
1: Rosie can cook, but she's scared to talk though.
0: I know.
1: Rosie,
0: yeah.
1: Rosie,
4: always shy.
0: How'd you guys tell me about the name, by the way?
5: So fritura means everything fried.
0: Ah.
5: But when you tell someone that doesn't know what fritura is, they're like, what?

0: line. Mm-hmm. Mm-hmm. So it's like, frito what? So it could be a question, but it could also be a statement, because once they have the food, it's like, frito what?
1: Yeah.
2: I like that.
1: It's all about the delivery.
0: Wow.
3: So everything is fried.
0: Almost everything is fried.
3: Everything's fried. Mm-hmm. Okay.
0: So the concept that we have is that we want to give you what you don't want to make at home.
4: Mm-hmm.
0: So you don't want to fry all these things at home. So that's what we give you.
4: Okay.
2: Yeah.
4: You guys brought something in and you said it's kind of like an appetizer that had the sausage in it, cheese.
0: So it's called a picadera or a fritura.
4: Uh-huh.
0: So that has the Dominican sausage, which is the longaniza. It has fried salami, fried cheese, fried pork, and fried chicken. Uh-huh. And we usually serve it either with tostones or maduros.
4: Okay. Mm. This is...
1: Tostones, maduros, or plátanos, plantains.
4: Yeah. Thank you, Cruz, because, you know, all I know is that when they came in, Cruz, he's been eating everything. Since y'all walked in over an hour ago.
1: When I first smelt it, I was like, this smells like my mama's kitchen.
4: So for somebody who, let's see, somebody who's never had Dominican food before, what's the first thing you think they got to try from your menu?
5: I think that it's called the mangube tres golpes. That's a traditional...
4: The what?
5: Mangube tres. So it's butter smashed plantains. With the three hits. Mangu. Say mangu.
4: Mangu.
6: There you go.
4: Mangu.
6: And the other one.
5: Los tres golpes.
4: Los tres golpes.
5: Hey. You got it.
4: Los tres golpes.
5: Yep.
4: I'm going to learn this.
3: Go ahead.
4: JJ, your turn.
3: Yeah.
4: Say it again.
3: So y'all were saying.
5: Mangu with the tres golpes.
3: Mangu.
5: Tres.
3: Tres.
5: Golpes.
3: Golpes.
5: You got it.
0: That's it. So it's kind of the three punches. Fried salami, fried cheese, and fried eggs, and then we put pickled onions over it.
4: So that right there is what you think people should try first.
0: That is the most traditional thing that you would think of when you think Dominican Republic, because it's like a Dominican breakfast.
3: Yes.
4: You're located in Roanoke, Texas. Tell everybody again how to find a fritura.
5: If you put Dominican food, we're going to pop up.
4: Okay.
5: But fritura, you go on our social media, so it's fritura.com.
3: Mm-hmm.
5: You'll find us. I mean, we're not hard to find.
4: I love that. Dominican food, y'all. If you've never had it before, you got to try theirs. It's so good. Everything you brought was good.
5: Thank you so
4: much. I promise you, was that good.
0: Oh, you still have to try the dulce de coco.
4: What is that?
0: Coconut candy.
4: The coconut candy.
0: And the fritura cookie that we collaborated with Big Zaddy's, and she makes the cookie for us. So we provide the dulce de coco, and she makes the coconut candy. Cookie for
4: you
0: us.
4: You know, I'm really upset that I don't have an accent. Because y'all's accent, the way you're able to just, you know, the words just rolling off your tongue, I'm getting mad. I want that. All right, here's the deal. If you want to try it, if you've never had Dominican food, you really need to go. To Roanoke, Texas, and you guys are located where inside?
0: 206 North Oak Street in Roanoke, Texas.
1: And just to let you know, it is not the same as Mexican food.
4: No.
1: Yes,
4: no,
1: we all speak Spanish, but it's two different things.
4: Yes, it is. Very much so. You guys got to try them. Definitely support. That's what this is all about. Our small business spotlight is putting the spotlight on some of those in our community that you need to support. Rosie and James Brunder are their names, and it's called Fritura, and make sure you visit them in Roanoke. Uh-oh.
3: Fritura!
1: Yes.
4: Thank you for Rosie and James Brunder! All right, that's it. It's a wrap for the weekend. 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Thank you to everybody who puts the show together. Comedian J.J. Williamson.
3: Woo-hoo!
4: Jay Cruz. Trey G.
3: Spin that ish.
4: All right. Breeze. Tracy.
7: Goodbye.
4: G-Man. Ariel Grind, Peter Hyman, Geo Cook, and Baby Helios. All right, enjoy the rest of your weekend. 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

the Deja Vu Show. We are off and running, and I am ready to party. How about you? Let's do this, Maine. Turn it up for the Hustler's Tips, the tea, the words of encouragement, and of course, all of your favorite songs sounding a little something like this. My

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4: What they talking about? They talking about nothing. What they talking about? They talking about nothing.
5: News, gossip, what? And drama. It's time for Deja Vu to spill that tea.
6: Spilling that tea about your favorite celebs. Your guy, Kevin Hart, got roasted recently and heard that he squashed his beef with Cat Williams. What? After beefing for years, they have now squashed the beef. Somebody was like, can they please just be in a movie and play brothers? I think that would be amazing. And if it happens, you know I'm telling you all about it. Meantime, I think they're still beefing Sierra and her ex-bestie who's now with her man. Yeah, Sierra Miller from Summer House. Well, guess what? CeCe is winning out on

0: screen. Now, I don't know if those two will be starring in it, but if they are, baby, it's going to be a sure fire hit. 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
2: So what you saying? You know, I was telling you and confessing to you about how I'm always bumping into stuff. I have these scratches on my legs that I've never had scratches on my legs before. And of course, now because you're older, it takes longer to heal. But I want to know, are you accident prone? Do you fall? Do you trip? Do you do things? Because am I the only one? I need to know. 877-533-5288. We'll talk about who's accident prone and who's not and who's been doing some crazy things and not make me feel like I'm by myself. Hang on.

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2: I was rushing to work and I was running up the stairs and I literally fell while running up the stairs instead of down the stairs.
0: See, yep. 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Some synergy. 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
6: Good morning. Happy Saturday. Sure hope you have a great day. Expect a mix of sun and clouds throughout the day today with hotter summer-like weather. Forecast high temperatures top out in the low to mid-80s. 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That's your latest forecast. I'm meteorologist Mike Witcher from the East Tennessee Weather Center. And remember to always get the latest forecast weather updates with the East Tennessee Weather app.
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1: I'm Amber Payton with BIN News Now. Chicago's black mayor Brandon Johnson is reflecting on his first 3 years in office and has not ruled out running for re-election.
2: We had historic low in homicides last year, the fewest amount of homicides in 60 years. There's a lot more work to do there.
1: Johnson is highlighting his work on violence prevention, reopening mental health clinics, and creating more affordable housing. South Carolina Governor Henry McMaster is calling lawmakers back to discuss redistricting ahead of the midterms. Republicans could redraw the map to eliminate the state's only Democratic black majority district held by Representative James Clyburn after President Trump urged them to, quote, get it done, end quote. And rapper Kodak Black is facing new charges in Broward County, Florida for attempting to elude police and resisting an officer without violence. His attorneys are questioning the February traffic stop, saying officers did not use lights, sirens, or tell him to pull over. Get BIN News Now on demand 24/7 on the iHeartRadio app.
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6: 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And yo, I learn a lot looking at Facebook. I do!

0: take care of the medical needs of people in certain communities. And she also equipped those in the communities with knowledge of how to take care of them when she was not there. She went on to become the president of the National Council of Negro Women in 1949 and even testified in Congress about the disparities of medical care. Hey, listen, that's your knowledge is power. Dr. Farabee, we're saluting you.
1: 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The weather is getting warmer. Flowers are blooming. 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
2: Ready to go around the world? Maybe I'll tell you what's going around the world. This virus stuff, I can't. 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No, we are not. But I'll tell you the latest things that are happening. 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
2: TIP. Yeah. Hey, Jamie, JT.
3: Oh.
2: It's about time to get back hot again, man. You know I'm fresh out this thing. Let go.
3: You know you're looking at a winner, winner,
2: you know,
3: winner.
2: So up there, and so out there. You so not here. Hey, hey. You see, yeah. We so up there, and we so out there.
4: Right there first.

0: You got your girl Deja Vu, that's me, on the beat of Knoxville. Jump 97.1. Feeling around the world and your radio love Deja Vu going around the world, landing with this hantavirus, baby. They say the ship docked where? Somewhere off of Spain, right? Then there was another one with norovirus that was down in Orlando. I don't know. Cruise ship industry, what are we doing right now? And did RFK Jr. fire the health inspectors for the cruise industry? I don't know. That's something that's going on. Y'all can do your research on that. I'm researching this 11,000 carat ruby that was found in Myanmar. Oh my gosh, it's huge. If you see the picture, it looks like a giant mushed up strawberry, but it's a giant ruby. I'm sure it's extremely valuable. And you know what? People have a lot of value put into Spirit Airlines. There's a whole consensus on TikTok when they're trying to do a petition, taking pledges, like, hey, we'll pledge this amount, $300-something million in pledges, not real money, but people who are trying to get Spirit Airlines to stay afloat. Hey, you've just gone around the world with me, Deja Vu.
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3: Good morning. Happy Saturday. Sure hope you have a great day. Expect a mix of sun and clouds throughout the day today with hotter summer-like weather. Forecast high temperatures top out in the low to mid-80s. 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That's your latest forecast. I'm meteorologist Mike Witcher from the East Tennessee Weather Center. And remember to always get the latest forecast weather updates with the East Tennessee Weather app.

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1: I'm Tammy Eswick with BIN News Now. President Donald Trump says the U.S. and Nigeria have killed a high-ranking ISIS leader and others in Africa. It comes as Trump just made his way back to the U.S. from China. Here's CNN.
2: All I can say is that was a great success. Fantastic. We made great deals. We did great trade deals. We had great relationships.
1: The Louisiana Supreme Court has stopped a temporary clerk from taking office after the mostly black New Orleans City Council selected Calvin Johnson to step in. 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Younger generations may know him as the guy who sang the song, "I Be Strokin'." Family members say he was battling cancer. Clarence Carter was 90 years old. Get BIN News Now on demand 24/7 on the iHeartRadio app.
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While one of the current princesses of pop, Dua Lipa, is suing Samsung, I heard that former princess of pop, Britney Spears, is getting her spirituality together. We'll talk all about that with some words of encouragement in a minute.

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on this Deja Vu show. And shouts out to Britney Spears. She's been through a lot, right? And we've seen it play out in public. Many people don't see our dramas play out like that, especially not on a global level. But when we do have the drama, we get a spiritual transformation sometimes. And that's what Britney says is happening with her right now. And she's trying to lead a life of solitude and gratitude. And you know, when you get to those tight spaces,

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4: We'll continue to see a mix of sun and clouds throughout the day today. The wind is going to pick up out of the south, and that's really going to help to warm our temperatures back into the low to mid-80s today, with 90s expected tomorrow.
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4: That's your latest forecast. I'm meteorologist Mike Witcher from the East Tennessee Weather Center, and remember to always get the latest forecast weather updates with the East Tennessee Weather app.
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0: up, though? It's your Radio Love Deja Vu on Jump 97.1. It's time for that community on this Deja Vu show, and got a shout out to that new recruit, Fernando Mendoza, the guy who went to Indiana. Of course, he is now donating $500,000, and of course, to the University of Miami. Shouts out to him for that, doing it for the MS research, because you know his mom is suffering from multiple sclerosis, so he wanted to donate. How did he get 500 grand already? That's what I'm wondering. But hey, ball out, baby. Hey, that's gonna do it for me, Deja Vu. I am out of here. Meet me back here for the Monday edition of the Deja Vu Show. Deja Vu. Deja Vu. Deja Vu.
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3: We'll continue to see a mix of sun and clouds throughout the day today. The wind is going to pick up out of the south, and that's really going to help to warm our temperatures back into the low to mid-80s today, with 90s expected tomorrow.
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0: 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That's your latest forecast. I'm meteorologist Mike Witcher from the East Tennessee Weather Center. And remember to always get the latest forecast weather updates with the East Tennessee Weather app.
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1: I'm Tammy Eswick with BIN News Now. There are red flag warnings in California as high winds along the coast could cause chaos in the water with high surf and on land. Here's Captain Victor Daniel with Contra Costa County Fire Prevention.
2: When it's wildfire season, we're going to make sure that we're staffing all of our wildland apparatus. We're going to make sure that water tenders are available as well as any other firefighting equipment that we need.
1: Well, overseas to Africa, where President Trump says the number two guy in ISIS was killed in Nigeria. Trump says he thought he could hide there. Finally, she's one of the hottest contestants to come off a dating show. And now Olandria, who's a black woman, is reportedly a Sports Illustrated swimsuit model. But look, true to her style, she told folks, "Don't edit my stretch marks." Hello Beautiful says, for her, it's all about confidence, curves, and staying true to herself. Get BIN News Now on demand 24/7 on the iHeartRadio app.
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0: We'll continue to see a mix of sun and clouds throughout the day today. The wind is going to pick up out of the south, and that's really going to help to warm our temperatures back into the low to mid-80s today, with 90s expected tomorrow.
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We'll continue to see a mix of sun and clouds throughout the day today. The wind is going to pick up out of the south, and that's really going to help to warm our temperatures back into the low to mid-80s today, with 90s expected tomorrow. Considering plastic surgery but want

0: 0427. That's your latest forecast. I'm meteorologist Mike Witcher from the East Tennessee Weather Center. And remember to always get the latest forecast weather updates with the East Tennessee Weather App.
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I ain't sent a word, I flip faster than birds. Snoop Dogg will emerge from the smoke and go low. You shouldn't provoke, I bring the worst from the LBC. Smash motherfuckers thinking they gon' smash on me. 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
1: We'll continue to see a mix of sun and clouds throughout the day today. The wind is going to pick up out of the south, and that's really going to help to warm our temperatures back into the low to mid 80s today, with 90s expected tomorrow. Considering plastic surgery.

0: 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I'm meteorologist Mike Witcher from the East Tennessee Weather Center. And remember to always get the latest forecast weather updates with the East Tennessee Weather
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3: Hey.
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0: So we'll continue to see a mix of sun and clouds throughout the day today. The wind is going to pick up out of the south, and that's really going to help to warm our temperatures back into the low to mid-80s today, with 90s expected tomorrow.
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0: 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That's your latest forecast. I'm meteorologist Mike Witcher from the East Tennessee Weather Center. And remember to always get the latest forecast weather updates with the East Tennessee Weather app.
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0: guys overnight tonight. Mild temperatures to get our Sunday started. We're going to be in the 50s and 60s. We're climbing back to the 80s and 90s. Lighter wind and a slight chance for an isolated afternoon shower and thunderstorm coming in south. 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That's your latest forecast. I'm meteorologist Mike Witcher from the East Tennessee Weather Center. And remember to always get the latest forecast weather updates with the East Tennessee Weather app.
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0: Clear skies overnight tonight, mild temperatures to get our Sunday started. We're going to be in the 50s and 60s. We're climbing back the 80s and 90s. Lighter wind and a slight chance for an isolated afternoon shower and thunderstorm coming in south. 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That's your latest forecast. I'm meteorologist Mike Witcher from the East Tennessee Weather Center. And remember to always get the latest forecast weather updates with the East Tennessee Weather App.
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